0: all the work for you. You did all the things that you're supposed to do to be here. When this day comes, even though it's something to everybody else, to you.
1: You know, see, Jaja soldier not have no badger number. We lift our heads and give praises, collect water and lumber. Lamb's bread and incense, spend plenty time inside the love supreme. I man say race is a construct, Africanity is an advantage, see?
2: The blue-black encompasses, walking down the street, me and my circumferences. From imaginary to nothingness, that's what the budget is. Miracles have details, I let you decide what's spiritual by email. Stay aloof, the thinker thinks, the prover proves. What's the builder do? You probably want the vision to be bulletproof, and that's pitiful. Take a risk, take a chance, do the dance, that's critical. Details bore miracles, I paired it back, they called it lyrical. My research notes, the alpha male eats first quote. Perhaps we attack there. Perhaps we attack there. Perhaps we attack there. Perhaps we attack there. But in my dream, she had six titties. I'm from the

myself philosophy, keeping time. Keeping time myself philosophy, keeping time. Keeping time myself philosophy, keeping time. 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

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You don't want the abominous to pop up talking about run your pockets, cause you can never really be sure what they mean. At the Grammar Jamboree, the setting sun looked like red fire through the trees. She was 45 looking 29, said all them roots, herbs and flowers have worked with for the spirits they hold inside. To philosophize is to learn how to die, we won't go quiet. In the prime of my entirety, dining on every morsel of food.

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0: MCs in LA and beyond. 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

Hi, this is Melvin Sparks checking out the beat conductor, Mad Lib, on the Blue Note Records, keeping the funk alive.

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0: The sense of direction when it comes to clarity of music, listening, love appreciation.
1: It's what you feel, you know. And then you can make other people feel it.
2: It's that language.
0: The same thing that created the tree created me. Same element that creates the wind and the rain created woman. God is everyone and everywhere.
1: Say to the song that I had a breakthrough. I made reservations for two. My feet labeled on my dog like table food. These niggas the same, they all interchangeable. 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The snake got two faces like a Gemini. I'm way too player to not womanize. Everything I said in the rhyme is sex being weaponized. Underneath cover like it's espionage.
0: No one knew you were there, literally.
1: I made God of my likeness, part of my niceness. For me to line, you don't need a barber's license. Might click off your light switch, but my heart is righteous. As an artist, I'm off and slighted. Y'all must be on that Barbara Streisand. I like to quote prices. Sacrifice to go this lifeless. Ho said the homie gaslighting. That's what she told the psychics. I was just gassing that old white bitch. Listen, it's clairvoyance. I bought the stick for the voyage. Crest on the Gucci, need embroidered. In my 40s, I'm still looking boyish. What's inevitable can't be avoided. Disappointed, the snitch pointed. Feds kicked the door on my joint, but the brick was in the toilet. No G's to give us pointers. We've been in corners, shorty could have been on the Hornets, knocking down three pointers. The release is water.
3: People always said that about me. I ignore it. So in the process, you ignore everything, you know, that isn't in your group. You know, to create, you have to become selfish. I don't run into that.
4: I just seen it, and I got this whole idea of what I just seen in my head. Maybe a week before that, I went shopping. I used to do my little record shopping and pull the record out. First record. Dun, dun, dun, dun, dun, dun. Start looking around the room like, this shit is too easy. Fuck that. God damn.

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Johnny Blazing, nightmares like Wes Craven. Niggas gunning, my third eye seen it coming before it happened. You know about them fucking statin kids, they smashing everything, huh? In any shape, form, or fashion. Now everybody talking about they blasting.

proofs on my life. 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Twitter, YouTube, Google, and Wikipedia, pearls get tossed to swine.

0: technology behind photosynthesis. Let's measure rhythms and distances. This beat goes 29 million miles before moving. I think I'm improving, but who could say? Since no point is fixed, more or less, I think my point is missed. I've decided to embrace what differentiates me from the anointed clique. Rubaiyat land ownership. 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Irrelevant data set. 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
1: Like I'm supposed to be here.
0: But anyway, what did you have for lunch today? I had some daydreams myself. 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

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It's your boy, Zini, you know what I'm saying? Professional rapper, friend extraordinaire, you know what I'm saying?

that way. Magazines with my face on the front page. Packing a suitcase. Moved out of Compton and got me a new place. Popped the champagne. Getting my weight up and doing my tour days. Nike campaigns. Big ads on the side of the freeway. 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And you better believe it. Chula calling with D-Money on three-way. Hey. 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
0: 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This is legend. Without further ado, I'd like to introduce you to the Combat Jack Show, R.A., the Rugged Man.
2: 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Another classic album, The Game Changer Savior. 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

considering blessings to come. First may have to be my mama house. Love was ever consistent through crack binges and sink spilling gin. No, I could have been trapped sentenced and lacking fellowship in it. I thank God for siblings and Kool-Aid and hard decisions and hardwood floors and sure winning and even in scores and powder milk from the pantry. Look at me, yo. I'm fine as fuck with no intentions to pay electric this month. The next time some PTE that they can holler at me. I thank God for my common sense, for every dollar credit and sin that came to me after it was granted. I thank God for advance notice and court dates and all.

for the word no, and for free will if I ever muster the courage to try it. 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

0: for my old soul and for melanated women, for good vibrations for the dead in the earth, for solace and patience, blooming and birth, for crooning, for art, for play clothes and parks.
1: Come on now.
0: Did I say love?
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0: About to hear is sponsored by Nasswhip. 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
1: Ixrafo. I'm knocking somebody right the fuck out.
2: Yo, what's up, PMD? Hey, yo, cooler, man. Done with the sound. I'm about to take it up to Leon Will, see what they say. Hold up, man. We ain't bringing nothing up till I diss this girl, man. Oh, no, you ain't gonna go into that Jane thing.
3: Yeah, you know, I had to diss her. I told her don't mess with the E-double, man. It's trouble.
2: Yeah, man, why you gonna be bothered with that skeezer? That was way back in 1986.

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On his own throne, the boss like King Cooper. On the microphone, he flossed the ring. Super. Average MCs is like a TV blooper. MF Doom, he's like DB Cooper. Out with the moolah. I let her get her outfit just to cool her off. She said niggas ain't about shit. I wonder if she meant it. I doubt it. The way it be in her mouth, she can't live without it. And can't live with this. Handle your business. Villainous, stay on a scandalous whole shit list. One pack of cookies, please, Mr. Hooper. It's fun smacking rookies. He is the Hooper. Look like a black Wookie when he let his beard grow. Weirdo. Brown skin, it always kept his hair low. 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
0: Ah, there's Doom's jet. Right on time.
2: Why is it so cold down here?
3: The heat went out in the whole building.
4: Warm enough out there on Long Island with Doom.
2: Doom? Here in New York?
3: Yes, Doom has an amazing new machine.
1: Get the President of the United States on the phone.
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1: This is what I do. Listen, these niggas are tripping. 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

Abaku, Orisha, the Pantheon of Voodoo, Pikachu, yellow your complexion, said you Zulu, read the news, your agenda different, said you played it cool, ran away, villages, the cities hunted for your jewels.

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Know how to move with them cards I was dealt when I fall. 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Got me thinking I need me some help. 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She hated when we don't be speaking. Only texting her back.

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Good news, I got eyewitness. 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

0: check up on your strong friend. It's funny. 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But I laugh at them because they're all the same. Kurt Cobain. We all just suicidal kids telling other suicidal kids suicide ain't the answer. Kendrick Lamar. The worst thing to call somebody is crazy. It's dismissive. I don't understand this person, so he's crazy. That's bullshit. These people are not crazy. They're strong people. Maybe their environment is a little sick. Dave Chappelle. Black people don't know a goddamn thing about therapy. Self. Capital Steez. Taheem. Chester Bennington. Rest in peace, my strong friends.
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1: Took the third time before I finally caught a name. 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
1: 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Hurt me, mama. 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You better check my file. 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Y'all can see the seizure. 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Ran up all this, so I'm funny, hit the top to watch. 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I'm still pushing loads, I sell T-Bows and hands like J.J. 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
1: 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You know, that's detrimental to the artist, number one, but more so to the culture. 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You know, that's a war. We're fighting a war. And the war is against ourselves. 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
1: Beast by Timberland.
0: A good user reaps the benefit of everything which has gone before him. The advertising, the customer's natural desire, even his
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6: The cops aren't going to find the guy.
7: Nope. Why do you think so?
6: Why? Because they're stupid. Where were you last night?
7: Where were you?
6: Where was I?
7: Yeah.
6: I was at home. Where were you?
7: Oh, see?
6: Were you the guy who broke up?

0: for a while, nigga. It's been 0-10 and 2-2s. I leave you stinking with a coldest grin. Magnetic, study mathematics. I don't go for trends, try to slow down. But I'm back smoking trees again. And the propane is premium. Knocking like EDM. Coming like them the north. What type of league we in? If you move funny, I'ma move like a comedian. The G's embedded. Love treason, but hate a traitor like Caesar said it. It was never love, I was seen as leverage. Yeah.
1: I get what I ask for. Work every night, made a step on the dance floor. It came with a stamp like a passport. Honda passport made it run like the Black Forest. Gump that is, they wanna come dumping on the kid. I made it come dumps the outest bitch. All about my chicken, nigga, pass me the hot sauce.

tunnel vision. Work, drinks, heartbreak. 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Can't sleep, can't wake, sitting in our boxes, notching up our victories as other people's losses. Another day, another chance to turn your face away from pain. Let's get a takeaway. You meet me in the pub a little later, we'll say the same things as ever. Life's a waiting game. When we're gonna see that life is happening, and every single body bleeding on its knees is an abomination, and every natural being is making communication, and we're just sparks, tiny parts of a bigger constellation. We're minuscule molecules that make up one body. You see, the tragedy and pain of a person that you've never met is present in your nightmares, in your pull towards despair. And the sickness of the culture and the sickness in our hearts is a sickness that's inflicted by this distance that we share. Now it was our bombs that started this war, and now it rages far away, so we dismiss all its victims as strangers, but their parents and children made dogs by the danger. Existence is

this place a better land. It's not up to us to make this place a better land. Justice, justice, recompense, humility. Trust is something we will never see. Till love is unconditional, the myth of the individual has left us disconnected, lost and pitiful. I'm out in the rain, it's a cold night in London, and I'm screaming at my loved ones to wake up and love more. 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

0: 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But we gotta stay focused. 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

0: 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As soon as you start blinking, the dark sinking. Jump into that water, but you ain't know it was Shark Weekend.
1: How you ain't know that, man?
2: I feel like I get better every project, man. 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I just think the more the next time you spend with the craft, you automatically.
3: Yo, what? 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

0: Must be the devil that got you, boy. 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
1: It's been a slow simmer since the summertime, trying to tap deeper into rap like I'm Savion. But allow me to explain, lately I've been constipated, but this the shit that I've been waiting on. I said it's been a slow simmer since the summertime, trying to tap deeper into rap like I'm Savion. But allow me to explain, lately I've been constipated, now

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1: Vous êtes pas content? 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

0: by the wayside and give it up for they win. Then they call over FaceTime and give it up for the kid. Never knowing what we go through just to make it up in the bigs. We living big. Listen, I'm more than ordinary. I'm sort of human, still kick open doors and adversaries. Overjoyed like Alvin Ailey. Oh, this boy got flow, they super soy sauce, why they salty hating. Boycotting the guy to get your soul lost and your passions taken. I'm just an average nigga. With super hustle, God's spirit, a student, Russell, Young Nip, Jigga Outcast and Plus Tip, corrupt and Biggie Pot Chip. Born in the 80s, I'm perfectly imperfect, you can't play me. Dirty Mercedes.
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disturb black waters. You see, it's a mental thing, and there's no physical about it. The sensations of wisdom make life, oh, so erotic.